that the wilderness is cold and considerably vast. It's such a strange fact that these streets will hold you back. The more you struggle, the more

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But nobody wants to hear that. They just want the classics. Can't blame them, really.

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